0: No, I haven't cleaned the ferrets yet.
1: Yeah.
0: And she just got the VCR in, and we had a little problem getting that working.
1: Yeah.
0: With the plug, so we got that working.
1: Yeah. Is it doing all right?
0: Huh?
1: Is it doing all right?
0: Yeah, I think so.
1: Yeah.
0: She's checking it, so I'm going to get her to help me with the ferrets in a minute.
1: Well, now listen, don't you get yourself all rushed now, here?
0: Yeah, I'm trying to rush.
1: Well, now don't do that now. You calm down, and it's okay.
0: I'm rushing as much as possible.
1: Well, don't do that now. You just kind of calm down and take it easy, okay?
0: She's going to give you some bird seed.
1: Well, that's okay.
0: She's going to give you about 20 pounds.
1: No, that's okay.
0: She got a 50-pounder there.
1: Yeah, did you take her stuff out of her truck?
0: Yeah.
1: Mm-hmm.
0: Yeah, I had a lot of stuff to do here today.
1: Mm-hmm.
0: You know.
1: Mm-hmm. Jim?
2: Hey, don't get mad, Daddy. He's getting really irritable.
1: He is. What's he getting irritable for?
2: Because you're not giving me time to do anything.
1: Good Lord, he's been over here since 20 to 4.
2: Huh?
1: He's been over here since 20 to 4.
2: Since 20 till?
1: Mm-hmm. You did.
2: No. Sorry.
1: It was my car.
2: But either of that, he's getting irritable, so.
1: Your dad's always irritable.
2: I'm just warning you to cool it with him.
1: Well, I didn't say anything to him. I told him, I said, well, take.
2: He's giving him a hard time. And I said, well, I told her that, you know, y'all were supposed to call me before you left. She called me. I told her that if she'd gone ahead and called me before you left, like she said, like you said you were going to do, I told you to wait till tomorrow because it was getting too late. And he said,

my missus left me, I was in love with her. I was destroyed by all of that. You know, if it's happened to you, if you're listening to this and it's happened to you, then you'll understand what goes on. You're consumed with this sort of universe of grief. And it so crowds your head that you can't find any way around it. And you'd say, well, you've got to move on. But you would say to you that you actually can't find a way around this sort of

unless you're under the underground, devious with determination, solitudes crowded by isolation, wandered wearily for several eternities, gaining acclaim, using fake names, vanishing by sunrise, committing to the wisdom of the unwise, in buildings where if I wasn't a performer, they wouldn't let me pass the foyer. Here I am, pulling spectacles for the uninitiated voyeurs, but being piss poor corrupted the discourse.

happens every night. Present company excluded every time. Sometimes friends are mean. Present company, expect it. Present company, just laugh it off. It's better than it seems.

can only make it worse. It sort of makes it breed. Present company accepting presently. We all expect the worst. It works just like a knee. Present

0: No, I haven't cleaned the ferrets yet.
1: Yeah.
0: And she just got the VCR in. We had a little problem getting that working.
1: Yeah.
0: With the plug, so we got that working.
1: Yeah. Is it doing all right?
0: Huh?
1: Is it doing all right?
0: Yeah, I think so.
1: Yeah.
0: She's checking it, so I'm going to get her to help me with the ferrets in a minute.
1: But now listen, don't you get yourself all rushed now, here?
0: Yeah, I'm trying to rush.
1: Well, now don't do that now. You calm down, and it's okay.
0: I'm rushing as much as possible.
1: Well, don't do that now. You just kind of calm down and take it easy, okay?
0: She's going to give you some bird seed.
1: Well, that's okay.
0: She's going to give you about 20 pounds.
1: No, that's okay.
0: She got a 50-pounder there.
1: Yeah, did you take her stuff out of her truck?
0: Yeah.
1: Mm-hmm.
0: Yeah, I had a lot of stuff to do here today.
1: Mm-hmm.
0: You know.
1: Mm-hmm. Jim?
2: Hey, don't get mad at Daddy. He's getting really irritable.
1: He is. What's he getting irritable for?
2: Because you're not giving me time to do anything.
1: Good Lord, he's been over here since 20 to 4.
2: Huh?
1: He's been over here since 20 to 4.
2: Since 20 till?
1: Mm-hmm. You did.
2: No. Sorry.
1: Was my car.
2: But either of that, he's getting irritable, so.
1: Your dad's always irritable.
2: I'm just warning you to cool it with him.
1: Well, I didn't say anything to him. I told him, I said, well, take.
2: He's getting a hard time. And I told her that, y'all were supposed to call me before you left. She called me. I told her that if she'd gone ahead and called me before you left, like she said she was going to do, and like you said you were going to do, I was told to just wait till the morning because it was getting too late. And he said,

twisted world where artists bend backwards for benefactors and victims are to be blamed as bad actors. My mind running all around. Poetry is illegal unless you're under the underground. Devious with determination. Solitudes crowded by isolation. Wandered wearily for several eternities, gaining acclaim, using fake names, vanishing by sunrise, committing to the wisdom of the unwise, in buildings where if I wasn't a performer, they wouldn't let me pass the foyer. Here I am, pulling spectacles for the uninitiated voyeurs, but being piss poor corrupted the discourse,

I'm a good person. I'm a powerful person. I don't believe in evil. I think that evil is an idea created by others to avoid dealing with their own nature. I understand my own nature. Good and evil have nothing to do with it. I understand myself. I control myself. I control everything within myself. My domain is my domain. I can lie on my back and affect the lives of those I love without moving a finger. But I would only affect them in good ways. I don't waste time on evil. I'm a good person. Is this thing on? Do you know about Jesus? Do you really know? All you know is what you've been told. Listen with your heart. Sing with your heart. You've just been singing about girls. What do you know about girls? You gotta start singing with love in your heart. Is this all? Adam, are you there? A pain star has entered your house. What are you going to do about it? Are you going to touch it?

Gonna feel the vibe and make it end. Confined to current light, but I'm fine. Pale eyes follow me, I don't go outside. I don't go outside, I'm losing my friends. How you gonna feel the vibe and make it end? Confined to current light, but I'm fine. Pale eyes follow me, I don't go outside. I don't go outside, I'm losing my friends. How you gonna fill the void and make it end? Confined to current light, but I'm fine. Pale eyes follow me, I don't go outside. I don't go outside, I'm losing my friends. 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
0: Plus I tend to say shit to get these motherfuckers.
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Judged by people who don't even know what a problem is. 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

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I was destroyed by all of that. You know, if it's happened to you, if you're listening to this and it's happened to you, then you'll understand what goes on. You're consumed with this sort of universe of grief. And it so crowds your head that you can't find any way around it. And you'd say, well, you've got to move on. But you would say to you that you actually can't find a way around this sort of

a good person. I'm a powerful person. I don't believe in evil. I think that evil is an idea created by others to avoid dealing with their own nature. I understand my own nature. Good and evil have nothing to do with it. I understand myself. I control myself. I control everything within myself. My domain is my domain. I can lie on my back and affect the lives of those I love without moving a finger. But I would only affect them in good ways. I don't waste time on evil. I'm a good person. Is this thing on? Do you know about Jesus? Do you really know? All you know is what you've been told. Listen with your heart. Sing with your heart. You've just been singing about girls. What do you know about girls? Come on. Why are you so tense? You gotta start singing with love in your heart. Is this all? Adam, are you there? A pain star has entered your house. What are you going to do about it? Are you going to touch it?

haven't done shit this year. It's been a summer. It's been summer since February. I was in Australia. God. California? And then what? June, July, August. A month in Europe? I can't even go to IKEA anymore. I got flashbacks.

I am a good person. I am a powerful person. I don't believe in evil. I think that evil is an idea created by others to avoid dealing with their own nature. I understand my own nature. Good and evil have nothing to do with it. I understand myself. I control myself. I control everything within myself. My domain is my domain. I can lie on my back and affect the lives of those I love without moving a finger. But I would only affect them in good ways. I don't waste time on evil. I'm a good person. Is this thing on? Do you know about Jesus? Do you really know? All you know is what you've been told. Listen with your heart. Sing with your heart. You've just been singing about girls. What do you know about girls? Come on. Why are you so tense? You gotta start singing with love in your heart. Is this on? Adam, are you there? A pain star has entered your house. What are you going to do about it? Are you going to touch it? It only happens once every 1,000 years. Maybe even 2,000 years. And how long is a year, really? It's almost Halloween. I haven't done shit.

I am a good person. I am a powerful person. I don't believe in evil. I think that evil is an idea created by others to avoid dealing with their own nature. I understand my own nature. Good and evil have nothing to do with it. I understand myself. I control myself. I control everything within myself. My domain is my domain. I can lie on my back and affect the lives of those I love without moving a finger. But I would only affect them in good ways. I don't waste time on evil. I'm a good person. Is this thing on? Do you know about Jesus? Do you really know? All you know is what you've been told. Listen with your heart. Sing with your heart. You've just been singing about girls. What do you know about girls? Singing with love in your heart. Is this all? Adam, are you there? A pain star has entered your house. What are you going to do about it? Are you going to touch it? It only has

It's Mr. Mowgli Bop. She said, that's a funny name, I never heard that. Well, it's actually Irish, but enough about me. Up alum, can't tell you through the hash key. Ogre Dragger, she hi. My name is Eliza Woodcock. I'm not from around here, but I like it a lot. Now they wait, what? Chin and your master. Oh yeah, V, me can't get product, do not.

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2: 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Sean Seal Nish, kneecap, I run hit list, gale jiggalos. 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

0: Döda tangon. 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You lookin' yokes cause I have him. 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
1: The conks

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1: On the Nolan Show today, a mural of a burning police car and chants of Get the Brits Out. So this is in Ireland 2022. Rapper at Kneecap said the mural was unveiled as just a piece of fine art.

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as a man, as a woman, give him a, as a woman, give him a, as a woman, give him a, as a woman, give him a, as a woman, give him a, as a woman, give him a, as a woman, give him a, as a woman, give him a, as a woman, give him a, as a woman, give him a, as a woman, give him a, as a woman, give him a, as a woman, give him a, as a woman, give him a, as a woman, give him a, as a woman, give him a, as a woman, give him a, as a woman, give him a, as a woman, give him a, as a woman, give him a, as a woman, give him a, as a woman, give him a, as a woman, give him a, as a woman, give him a, as a woman, give him a, as a woman, give him a, as a woman, give him a, as a woman, give him a, as a woman, give him a, as a woman, give him a, as a woman, give him a, as a woman, give him a, as a woman, give him a, as a woman, give him a, as a woman, give him a, as a woman, give him a, as a woman, give him a, as a woman, give him a, as a woman, give him a, as a woman, give him a, as a woman, give him a, as a woman,

I am a good person. I am a powerful person. I don't believe in evil. I think that evil is an idea created by others to avoid dealing with their own nature. I understand my own nature. Good and evil have nothing to do with it. I understand myself. I control myself. I control everything within myself. My domain is my domain. I can lie on my back and affect the lives of those I love without moving a finger. But I would only affect them in good ways. I don't waste time on evil. I'm a good person. Is this thing on? Do you know about Jesus? Do you really know? All you know is what you've been told. Listen with your heart. Sing with your heart. You've just been singing about girls. What do you know about girls? Why are you so tense? You gotta start singing with love in your heart. Is this all? Adam, are you there? A pain star has entered your house. What are you going to do about it? Are you going to touch it?

Halloween. I haven't done shit this year. It's been a summer. It's been summer since February. I was in Australia. God. California? And then what? June, July, August. A month in Europe? I can't even go to IKEA. I got flashbacks.

what did you think was going to happen? We just passed Whale City and are heading straight to the back rooms of your mind's. Now it's time for us to stand up and push back with them. Show this world where we're coming from.

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Here it comes. Now and forever, baby. Non-stop till it drops. A table for every